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asking what to do. You've been hit by the lowest eye. The side of his face is blown away. He wasn't following us, just

0: And then we came back and we were different. And everybody wants to know, God, what happened to those guys?
1: There's got to be something wrong somewhere.
0: We did what we had to do.
1: There's got to be something wrong somewhere.
0: And people wanted us to be ashamed of what it made us.
1: They have no idea where they've been.
0: Why?

0: Was it worth it?
1: And then we came back and we were different. And everybody wants to know, God, what happened to those guys over there? There's got to be something wrong somewhere. We did what we had to do. There's got to be something wrong somewhere. And people wanted us to be ashamed of what it made us. They had no idea what it meant for 5, 10 years now. All we want to do is come home.
2: Why?
1: All we want to do is come home.
2: What did we do it for?
1: All we want to do is come home.
0: Was it worth it? Worth it?
3: This is the story of men who are victims of war. They fought the longest war in American history. They all saw heavy combat in Vietnam. Although they were all decorated for heroism, none of them received the hero's welcome. Unlike Vietnam, World War II saw America unite behind their fighting men. The two wars were just as different on the front line.

Hundreds of thousands of men who saw heavy combat in Vietnam have been arrested since discharge. Their arrest rate is almost twice that of non-veterans of the same age. There are no accurate figures on how many of these men have been incarcerated, but a Veterans Administration study concludes that the greater effects exposure to combat, the more likely his chance of being arrested or convicted. This is one legacy.

0: wants to know, God, what happened to those guys over there? There's got to be something wrong somewhere. We did what we had to do. There's got to be something wrong somewhere. And people wanted us to be ashamed of what it made us. They have no idea what it meant for 5 or 10 years now. All we want to do is come home.
1: Why?
0: All we want to do is come home.
1: What did we do it for?
0: All we want to do is come home.
1: Was it worth it?

Wild thing, I think I love you. But I wanna know for sure. Come on, hold me tight.

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Other things just make you swear and curse. When you're chewing on life's gristle, don't grumble, give a whistle.

guess you're back. Are you gonna tell me where you went? All the messages I sent with no reply. It's like that.

I can still remember when I bought my first guitar. Remember just how good the feeling was. Put it proudly in my car, and my family listened 50 times.